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0: Up next, a Bobathon so good, you'll position it on a couch and use it as the subject of a charcoal drawing that'll survive one of the great maritime tragedies in history. 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Oh, yeah.

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0: 92.1 Bob FM. Good morning. It's Jen. Middle of the week. Already Wednesday. I was sad to wake up and see this headline this morning. Revenge of the Nerds actor Donald Gibb has died. Gibb was famous for playing the jock Ogre in the iconic 1984 film. Also reprised his role in the sequel. His son confirmed to TMZ that Donald Gibb died of health complications on Tuesday, surrounded by family at his home in Texas. He was 71. Joey, did you ever see Revenge of the Nerds?
1: I did not.
0: Oh, you really should. That's one. There's some 80s movies that I'd be like, yeah, you could skip that, wasn't it? You really should. At least the original. I actually like the sequels, too. But I love Revenge of the Nerds. Already got a text this morning asking about those Dave Matthews Band tickets. Your first chance at those just about 20 minutes away, right around 6:30. 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All right, let's jump over, get our first look at traffic and weather.
2: Good morning. Not the best start to our Wednesday drive as we have trouble now southbound I-49 right about Blue Ridge Boulevard. A crash working here, and looks like only the left shoulder is going to squeeze you by this. If you can, get to the left to squeeze through here, but already jamming up southbound I-49 right about Blue Ridge. 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
3: We have a clear sky this morning. It's going to be sunny and warm today with a high 79. Mostly clear overnight till low 55. Then scattered showers and a few thunderstorms may develop on Thursday. It'll be windy with a high near 80. Rain and thunderstorms Thursday night. Till low falls to 68. Sunny and 90 on Friday. I'm staff meteorologist Ann Holliday in the Security Bank of Kansas City Weather Center.
0: 53 right now in Leavenworth. 56 degrees here in Westport at 102.1 Bob FM.
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It is 6:30, which means it's time for Dave or Fake. Your chance at tickets to see Dave Matthews Band Wednesday, June 24th. That brand new Morton Amphitheater. Man, it's looking good. I toured it a few months ago. They didn't even have all the seats in yet. Now, I mean, it really is going to be an incredible venue here in Kansas City, opening up in Riverside this summer. If you want a chance at these Dave Matthews Band tickets, I'm about to read a lyric. It could be a real Dave Matthews Band lyric. They're weird. He's got some weird ones. Or it could be something I have made up. Your job is to text Dave if you think it's real, or fake if you think I have made it up. The number you text into is 816-984-1021. I saw it flying through the trees. It was a sight that brought me to my knees. Dave or fake? I saw it flying through the trees. It was a sight that brought me to my knees. Text Dave if you believe that is a real Dave Matthews Band lyric. Text fake if it's not. 816-984-1021.

0: 92.1 Bob FM. Reading through some of the big headlines this morning, Conan O'Brien is going to be hosting the Oscars for a third time. This story's kind of cool. 12-time Olympic medalist Ryan Lochte has joined Missouri State's swimming staff. It's just a $30,000 annual salary. He says after meeting his girlfriend Molly at their children's school in Florida, Lochte fell in love with Springfield during family visits, calling it way better than Gainesville. And we talked about this yesterday when the news broke, but the Chiefs going to be opening up the 2026 season against an AFC West rival. The Chiefs will face the Denver Broncos on Monday, September 14th. They announced yesterday that that game will take place at good old Arrowhead Stadium. All right, impossible question on the way at 7:30. Right now, an update on traffic and weather.
1: Check out our Wednesday morning drive. Good news. May have heard me talking last time about an accident South Valley 49 at Blue Ridge Boulevard. Head you down to just the left shoulder to get by. So really jammed up. They just cleared that a few minutes ago and pretty much recovering now. And northbound traffic, of course, had slowed down to look at it. So it was slow that direction. But the wreck has cleared. 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I'm Steve Parker.
2: We have a clear sky this morning. It's going to be sunny and warm today with a high 79. Mostly clear overnight till low 55. Then scattered showers and a few thunderstorms may develop on Thursday. It'll be windy with a high near 80. Rain and thunderstorms Thursday night. Till low falls to 68. Sunny and 90 on Friday. I'm staff meteorologist Ann Holliday in the Security Bank of Kansas City Weather Center.
0: 52 degrees right now in Belton. 56 here in Westport at 102.1 Bob FM.
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you that we will, in fact, play Impossible Question right around 7:30 this morning on 102.1 Bob FM. It's Jen. If you Google U2 this morning, you will see that they have been busy filming a new music video in the streets of Mexico City. I just pulled up a picture. It's pretty cool. They're all on top of a bus. Yep, that new track is called Street of Dreams. This one is called Mysterious Ways. It's on

flipping through a lot of senior photographs right now. It's 102.1 Bob FM. I know a lot of you are knee-deep in graduation mode. I just posted on the Bob FM Facebook page, how many kids were in your graduating class? For me, 51. And I thought that was a decent-sized class. Oh, I was a bit naive. Check out the post. Add your comments.

0: 102.1 Bob FM, Wednesday morning. It is May 13th. I'm Jen. It is the birthday of Stevie Wonder. He's 76 today. Dennis Rodman, 65. Stephen Colbert turned 62 today. And Hootie, Darius Rucker, who, by the way, is coming to Kansas City this summer. Darius Rucker turning 60 today. It's also a day that you might want to grab a fork and celebrate. Bree Dennis has all the details.
1: That's because today is National Apple Pie Day. 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Created in England in 1381, but back then they put raisins in it. 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Americans made it popular during World War II. 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
1: Wednesday morning drive still going well for us. No big problems, although starting to slow down in some of the usual spots. Westbound I-70 past Lee Summit Road up to Nolan Road, heavy there. It is slow eastbound I-70 at 635 with ongoing road work. And starting to bunch north and southbound 635 at K-5, more orange cones up there. Rasmussen University's mix of online and on-campus means you can earn a degree from home or connect with others in person across five states. 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
2: We have a clear sky this morning. It's going to be sunny and warm today with a high 79. Mostly clear overnight till low 55. Then scattered showers and a few thunderstorms may develop on Thursday. It'll be windy with a high near 80. Rain and thunderstorms Thursday night. Till low falls to 68. Sunny and 90 on Friday. I'm staff meteorologist Ann Holliday in the Security Bank of Kansas City Weather Center.
0: 51 in Olathe, 57 degrees here in Westport at 1021 Bob FM.
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0: Mars, 102.1 Bob FM. I can't believe it's already Wednesday. Is it just me, Joey, or is this week flying by?
1: It's just you, at least in my situation.
0: It's probably because there's just so much going on. Tonight is the final choir and handbells concert for the kids. And I know so many people have graduations, and then we're doing district track meets and baseball, and you got district golf, and all the things are happening as everybody tries to wrap up the school year and get out. The countdown is on. It is time for Impossible Question. All this week, it's your chance to win tickets to see the original Silver Bullet and Goddesses of Rock. This is going to be a big night. Tributes to Bob Seger and the Women of Rock. It's going to be at the Star Pavilion inside Ameristar Casino coming up June 5th. You want a chance at these tickets? I just need the right answer to this question. Over 40 years ago, 500,000 of these were given as high school graduation gifts. Now, almost none. What are we talking about? Think about it. Over 40 years ago, 500,000 of these were given as high school graduation gifts. Now, nobody's giving these out. What do you think we were giving out so many of? Text your guesses to 816-984-1021.

0: 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Over 40 years ago, 500,000 of these were given as high school graduation gifts. Now, almost none. What are we talking about? We got great guesses on the text line this morning. Briefcase, I thought was smart. Car, watch, Bible, pen and pencil sets, dictionaries, class rings. Somebody said luggage, and I'm like, man, that's a good idea. Cigarettes, you're close. Photo album, all sorts of guesses coming in. Scott in Richmond is today's winner for correctly texting lighters. Yep, over 40 years ago, we were all giving everybody lighters. Here you go. Just light them up. Now, you don't see that so much anymore. I am taking a lot of your texts into consideration, though. We've had literally, Joey, the front of my refrigerator, I should take a picture of it. It's just covered in graduation announcements and invites to all the parties. My daughter has a block because she's a junior, so a lot of her friends are seniors, including her boyfriend. So we just have all these parties and invites. We're just in that era. My nephew's also graduating this weekend. They get to graduate at Children's Mercy Park. How cool is that? Like, what a great venue. So a lot of excitement around graduation. We've got a question posted on the 1021 Bob FM Facebook page. How many kids were in your graduating class? I find that fascinating. All these people who are like, you know, my dad's like, oh, I don't know. We had well over 2,000 or something insane. So feel free to go and check that out. We've got it on Instagram as well. Congrats to Scott. We will get you hooked up with those tickets for Star Pavilion. Those of you who want to head to the Dave Matthews Show in June, keep listening right around 8:30, your next chance to win those. Right now, we jump over, get an update on traffic.
1: Wednesday morning drive's been going pretty well, although now an accident working southbound I-35 just past Johnson Drive. Left lane is blocked there, and traffic's going to start backing up behind that. Only problem we have right now really starting to slow into our construction. Southbound 435 coming down past Shawnee Mission Parkway, but no other accidents working. Experience Harry Potter, the full cast audio editions on Audible. 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I'm Steve Parker.
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2: We have a clear sky this morning. It's going to be sunny and warm today with a high 79. Mostly clear overnight till low 55. Then scattered showers and a few thunderstorms may develop on Thursday. It'll be windy with a high near 80. Rain and thunderstorms Thursday night. Till low falls to 68. Sunny and 90 on Friday. I'm staff meteorologist Ann Holliday in the Security Bank of Kansas City Weather Center.
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FM. Got a text that says, bus number 5 of Excelsior Springs loves 102.1 Bob FM. Thank you. Hopefully you're having a safe drive to school this morning. We also got a text that said, it's the last full day of kindergarten today. Aw, enjoy. Harvey Danger.

a PhD in playing the best of the 80s, 90s, and whatever. His mom is so proud. This is Bob.

0: FM. Billy Joel didn't start the fire. That reminds me, yesterday, Joey, I got a text from my daughter early in the morning, and it just said, "Mom, I have to stay after school for a project. I need you to bring me 2 or 3 boiled eggs." What? Here's what I do. I show up with 3 hard-boiled eggs after school, hand them to her, and she grabs them and runs and says, "Okay, I have to go start a fire." That was all I heard. I don't know what the boiled eggs had to do with the fire. I'm hoping she gets an A on whatever project that was. All right, the Royals started out their series against the White Sox with a loss last night. Kansas City fell to Chicago 6-5 to begin that 3-game set. Salvi and Bobby Witt Jr. both hit solo homers. Royals now sitting at 19-23. They visit the White Sox again tonight. All right, those Dave Matthews Band tickets are on the way in about 15, 20 minutes or so, right around 8:30. Your next chance to play Dave or Fake. 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Trust is their tradition, and that's no BS. Let's see how traffic is rolling along.
1: Checking our Wednesday drive. Couple of problems on the Kansas side now. Northbound I-35 past Santa Fe. Crash blocking the 2 left lanes. Backing you up nearly to Lone Elm at last check. And then southbound I-35 past Johnson Drive. Still had a crash in the left lane there. That's backed up past 635. 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I'm Steve Parker.
2: Keep a clear sky this morning. It's going to be sunny and warm today with a high 79. Mostly clear overnight till low 55. Then scattered showers and a few thunderstorms may develop on Thursday. It'll be windy with a high near 80. Rain and thunderstorms Thursday night. Till low falls to 68. Sunny and 90 on Friday. I'm staff meteorologist Ann Holliday in the Security Bank of Kansas City Weather Center.
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about those Bette Davis eyes. It's 102.1 Bob FM. I'm Jen, and it's time to play Dave or Fake. Dave Matthews Band coming back to Kansas City. Haven't played here in 10 years. They will return Wednesday, June 24th at the brand new Morton Amphitheater, getting ready to open up in Riverside. I'm going to read a lyric. It could be a real Dave Matthews Band lyric. Or maybe I made it up. Here it is. I saw it flying through the trees. It was a sight that brought me to my knees. Is that a Dave Matthews Band lyric? If it is, text DAVE to 816-984-1021. If you think I made it up, text FAKE to 816-984-1021. I saw it flying through the trees. It was a sight that brought me to my knees. Dave or Fake? Text your guesses now for a shot to win Dave Matthews Band tickets from 102.1 Bob FM.

0: Wednesday morning, 102.1 Bob FM. It's Jen, and we want to say congratulations to Jonna from Lewisburg, who wins this morning's tickets to see Dave Matthews Band, June 24th at Morton Amphitheater. I read the lyric. I saw it flying through the trees. It was a sight that brought me to my knees. Joey, please confirm if that is Dave or fake. Yeah, that's fake. I made that up at about 6:25 this morning. I don't know. Just came to me. It rhymed. That is, in fact, fake, not Dave Matthews. And Jonna knew that and wins a pair of tickets for the show. Dave Matthews Band has not played in Kansas City in 10 years. 2016 was the last time they were here. I just pulled up a set list from their show on Monday night. They played in Austin, Texas. Opened up with What Would You Say? Played 20 songs. But if you pull up different set lists, I mean, and you fans know this, it's a different set list every single night. I like looking through these. Closed with All Along the Watchtower the other night. How about that?
1: It's really cool live.
0: Man. Oh, back in January, they opened with Crash Into Me. That's one of my favorites. All right, if you want to check out more about those Dave Matthews Band tickets, you can go to 1021bobfm.com on the events page. We will also continue playing Dave or Fake all this week, 6:30 and 8:30. 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Let's jump over, get our last look at traffic.
2: Final check of the Wednesday drive, crash now westbound I-70 just before Blue Ridge cutoff. Only the left lane getting by this, so traffic very slow, single file in that left lane, westbound I-70 approaching Blue Ridge cutoff. And thought they were clearing the accident. Well, they did start to clear some stuff, northbound I-35 at Santa Fe, but a last check, still only the right lane getting by that. If you're looking for a new home, NBKC Bank makes it easier than ever to buy an affordable one. 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
3: We have a clear sky this morning. It's going to be sunny and warm today with a high 79. Mostly clear overnight till low 55. Then scattered showers and a few thunderstorms may develop on Thursday. It'll be windy with a high near 80. Rain and thunderstorms Thursday night. Till low falls to 68. Sunny and 90 on Friday. I'm staff meteorologist Ann Holliday in the Security Bank of Kansas City Weather Center.
0: Now up to 64 degrees here in Westport at 102.1 Bob FM.
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5: Sunny and not quite as warm today with a high 79, a very light north wind. It'll be clear overnight till low 55, and a chance of scattered thunderstorms developing in the morning tomorrow. A few of those could be strong with a high near 80. More storms possible later on Thursday night. I'm meteorologist Ann Holliday in the Security Bank of Kansas City Weather Center.
6: Legend states that at a critical juncture in time, a wise person shall appear and proclaim,

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I feel like that's kind of sneaking up on us. 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

The Chiefs not playing in an international game in the upcoming season. 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

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And very mature until someone comes along with bubble wrap. 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
6: Sunny and not quite as warm today with a high 79, a very light north wind. It'll be clear overnight till 055, and a chance of scattered thunderstorms developing in the morning tomorrow. A few of those could be strong with a high near 80. More storms possible later on Thursday night. I'm meteorologist Ann Holliday in the Security Bank of Kansas City Weather Center.
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I'm Jen. 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

Royals and White Sox in Chicago tonight. Royals lost last night 6-5. They'll try again tonight. First pitch, 6:40. Steve Miller Band. 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
13: Sunny and not quite as warm today with a high 79, a very light north wind. It'll be clear overnight till 055 and a chance of scattered thunderstorms developing in the morning tomorrow. A few of those could be strong with a high near 80. More storms possible later on Thursday night. I'm meteorologist Ann Holliday in the Security Bank of Kansas City Weather Center.
14: 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And a one and a two.

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Giving away concert tickets. Dave Matthews Band coming to the brand new Morton Amphitheater June 24th. We've been playing Dave or Fake each morning for your chance at those tickets. 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

doing a decent job of parenting because my 15-year-old has multiple David Bowie shirts. I feel like I'm raising her right. It's 102.1 Bob FM. I'm Jen. Working our way up to that lunch hour with some Eagle Eye Cherry.

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FM. It's Jen. I'm going to get out and enjoy this beautiful day here in Kansas City. But don't worry, Natalie Rush is walking in the door right now. She's going to take care of you this afternoon with tickets to the Fray at Starlight. You could win those around 3:30. She's also

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And Jen Johnson has got another chance for you to win tickets tomorrow morning. 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

he had to cancel all of his concert dates last May due to health issues. Many have been concerned about Billy Joel. Well, last week he hit 77 years old, and his daughter gave an update that he's doing great. Here he is on

1021 Bob FM. I'm Natalie Rush, and earlier this year I got engaged. And it's funny because I'm well into my 40s, never been engaged, never been married. But now that the ring is on the finger, a lot of people asking, what's the plan? When are you going to get married? What are your dream wedding going to be like? I haven't even thought about it, honestly. Although, after seeing the story about our Chiefs defenseman, George Karloftis, wedding over the weekend, I'm thinking I have some goals to work towards. A, getting married in Greece, that'd be cool. Also, I'd love if Taylor and Travis would come. Then I'd start planning.

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3: An area of high pressure is bringing us quiet weather today, but the pattern starts to change a bit tomorrow morning, again Thursday night, and for the weekend. Sunny with a high in the upper 70s today. It'll be clear, mid-50s tonight. A few morning storms possible Thursday, then windy with a high near 80. I'm meteorologist Ann Holliday in the Security Bank of Kansas City Weather Center.
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4: Sunshine and dry throughout the rest of today. Going to be clear overnight till low 55, but by Thursday, we could see a few morning storms pop up. It'll be breezy with a high near 80. Another round of storms, a few of which could be strong Thursday night. Sunny and dry on Friday with a high near 90. I'm meteorologist Ann Holliday in the Security Bank of Kansas City Weather Center.
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Bob FM sends a big congrats out to Kathy of Overland Park. Just won herself tickets to see The Fray Tuesday, July 14th at Starlight Theater. Another chance to win those tickets around 3:30 tomorrow. Next chance to win, though, three Dog Night tickets. We'll give those away around 4:30.

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1021 Bob FM. We're almost there. Can you feel it? Yeah. The good thing to remember is we are more than halfway through the work week. Yes, we're on the downhill slide, but the music is not. No, that's not how we roll around here at Bob FM. On the way for you, some Queen, Outkast, Tina Turner, even Nirvana. Right now, though, it's Cranberries on 1.

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1: Wednesday afternoon drive, bit of a shaky start here. We have an accident eastbound I-70 at 470. Actually, looks like they may have just moved this, but the left lane was blocked and really jammed up all the way back to the sports complex. Northbound I-29 at Davidson Road. It's a stalled car, but it's in the right lane. And now a crash on the Kansas side. Northbound 435 at 87th Street. Left lane blocked there. Did you know a billboard can save a baby's life? 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
2: Sunshine and dry throughout the rest of today. Going to be clear overnight till 55, but by Thursday, we could see a few morning storms pop up. It'll be breezy with a high near 80. Another round of storms, a few of which could be strong Thursday night. Sunny and dry on Friday with a high near 90. I'm meteorologist Ann Holliday in the Security Bank of Kansas City Weather Center.
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True, our boys in blue not in town currently. They're in Chicago. Be back in town though on Monday. So more great games to be had, hopefully, in Kauffman. I've already been to one game this year. I gotta go to more. Yeah. Gotta love baseball season. Now, gotta love a little Thin Lizzy too. On 102.1 Bob FM.

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Playing the best of the 80s, 90s, and whatever. 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
0: Check that Wednesday afternoon drive. Still had this accident wrapping up now on the right shoulder, eastbound I-70, right about Blue Ridge Boulevard. Just past there, and you're still jammed back beyond Blue Ridge Cutoff, eastbound on I-70. Northbound 435, slow into that construction up there past 87th Street. You're backed up to K-10. Briefly had a crash southbound I-35 at 18th Street Expressway, so jamming that up back beyond Southwest Boulevard. 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I'm Steve Parker.
2: Sunshine and dry throughout the rest of today. Going to be clear overnight till low 55, but by Thursday, we could see a few morning storms pop up. It'll be breezy with a high near 80. Another round of storms, a few of which could be strong Thursday night. Sunny and dry on Friday with a high near 90. I'm meteorologist Ann Holliday in the Security Bank of Kansas City Weather Center.
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92.1 Bob FM. I'm Natalie Rush. You know what I love most about our music? Oh, such vivid memories come to your mind as you listen. This song, love it. Why? 6 years ago when I met my man, I saw his huge vinyl collection. The very first album I pulled out was from CCR. The first song I listened to.

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When the working day is done, girls and boys just want to have fun. 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
1: Wednesday afternoon drive, pretty routine now. Still really slow, though. Northbound 435, stalled vehicle up near Front Street on the right shoulder, adding to the usual slow stuff. And then northbound 435 just past I-70, kind of at the tail end of the heavy traffic. Have a crash working on the left shoulder there. Slow into our road work, northbound 435 up to Midland Drive, and northbound I-35 jammed across the Bond Bridge out of downtown. 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I'm Steve.
2: Sunshine and dry throughout the rest of today. Going to be clear overnight till low 55. But by Thursday, we could see a few morning storms pop up. It'll be breezy with a high near 80. Another round of storms, a few of which could be strong Thursday night. Sunny and dry on Friday with a high near 90. I'm meteorologist Ann Holliday in the Security Bank of Kansas City Weather Center.
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2: Final check of our Wednesday afternoon drive. Just have an accident working now in a bad spot. Eastbound I-70 past Blue Ridge Cutoff. It's just before the Sterling exit on the right shoulder, so no lanes blocked, but keeping you slow there back to 435. Southbound I-35 past Southwest Trafficway stall on the right shoulder, slowing you down there. And, of course, still heavy into our construction zone up there, northbound 435 at Midland Drive. It is bug season in the Midwest. Icky, splatter on your bumper, streaks on your windshield. Doesn't take long to build up. At Charlie's Car Wash, get their best bug defense included with every wash. Beat the bugs, skip the mess. Also at Charlie's Car Wash, 55% off all wash plans. 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I'm Steve Parker.
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4: Sunshine and dry throughout the rest of today. Going to be clear overnight till 55, but by Thursday, we could see a few morning storms pop up. It'll be breezy with a high near 80. Another round of storms, a few of which could be strong Thursday night. Sunny and dry on Friday with a high near 90. I'm meteorologist Ann Holliday in the Security Bank of Kansas City Weather Center.
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